I am the oakie on a dusty road. I am the banker with the tailor-made clothes. I am the hobo in a cold box car. I am the railroad baron with the long cigar. I am the ghetto brother about to lose his lease. I am the landlord cutting off the heat. I am the prisoner playing cards. I am the warden looking out on the yard.

0: and found her doing her performance of Passing. She'd won some national award for that poem, and she performed it at the Royal Albert Hall in London. So there's a video online of her doing that. I think she wrote that when she was 16, and that just blew my mind.
1: Det var alltså Ellen Rentons pappa som kontaktade Neil MacDonald för att fråga om Ellen kunde få spela in sina dikter i Lord of the Isles-studion. Men när Neil hade tittat på Ellen Rentons framträdande med dikten Passing var han alltså tvungen att göra musik.
0: The poem, it really just knocked me off my feet. So I had, you know, I had the recording on YouTube, and I just started writing music. It kind of compelled me to write music, and I pretty much wrote that in real time. It's a very simple track, but I just put some strings down and field recording underneath, you know, trying to give it a context or her being in a sort of space. And I let her hear it and I said, what do you think of this? You know, do you like it? Do you want to do more? And she loved it.
1: Ellen Renton säger att hon självklart blev oerhört smickrad över att Neil gjorde musik till hennes dikt.
2: I think it's one thing for someone to read or hear a poem and feel some emotion in them. But for them to want to turn that emotion into another kind of art, it's like a very special connection to make with a bit of text.
1: Att låta Neil göra musik till hennes dikter och att så småningom ge ut dem på den fina tolvan White is 29 var en självklarhet för henne.
2: Yeah, I think I'm very... there's like definitely music in me. And I think most poets, that's probably the case for. I think they're pretty closely linked as art forms in terms of considering rhythm and shape and how things sound aloud. They're pretty closely connected.
1: White is 29 var faktiskt det första jag, som heter Mats Almegård, hörde med Lord of the Isles. Den enkla men oerhört atmosfäriska inramningen av Ellen Rentons fina och tankeväckande dikt fångade mitt intresse direkt. Neil MacDonald säger att han är väldigt stolt över den där låten. Så stolt att det var svårt att gå vidare.
0: And I was super happy with it. You know, like, and it took me a long time to go back to do any new stuff with Ellen. Because I was a bit apprehensive, you know, I was still quite attached. I'm very critical of what I do, as probably most people are. But the White is 29 was something I was really proud of, and everything about it, the collaboration with Ellen, the sound quality, I was really pleased with it.
1: Vi tar väl och lyssnar på den här magiska låten, Lord of the Isles featuring Ellen Renton, A Passing, här i Elektroniskt i P2.
2: To you, my love, I leave the second best beds. The world's dragged up dregs and drowned regrets. Lakes that have bled their dappled beauty long dead and dread. So that every time you place a foot, the thought that the ground could come loose parades through your head. I leave your lungs and loves unfed, your green spaces stained red. I leave, taking with me all I've found, and instead, you can have whatever's left. To you, I hand down a horizon marked by my mistakes, fires, fates. Days comprising a seasonless haze and a lifetime's fight for intangible change. A place void of brightness. Not the world I knew, but a charcoal likeness and a tightness in your frail chest, so that at best, you'll get to see your 20s through. And I would give you the sky if I could, but it's too scored and scorched from long haul holidays, so for my youngest I leave an apology that you will never let the citrus lick of dew stain your fingers, nor the smell that lingers after the rain frame your autumn days. I'm sorry. for the still nights when you won't be looking up at stars. Charting those stories that should have been ours, the powerless pyre in the pit of your being. For bequeathing that feeling, I can only apologize. Because I chose to turn the other cheek, turn my back, keep my eyes firmly closed, as if I didn't know that this world is not a temporary home. It's not on loan. It's not due back as soon as I am gone. We might just be passing through. What are we passing on?
1: Lord of the Isles, Neil MacDonald, tillsammans med poeten Alan Renton i stycket Passing. För dikten vann alltså Alan Renton The Time Is Now Prize, och tolvan som blev till efter den, White Is 29, sålde snabbt slut. 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
3: It's much more of a collaborative, much more of a kind of relay race in terms of me starting with something and him taking it somewhere. So going into it with that in mind is much easier for me, or it's just a different process. So I definitely had that in mind, that this was never going to be the whole thing. Whatever I wrote was never going to be the entirety of the work. And not having that total control is actually very refreshing and quite liberating.
1: Nu skrev hon dikter som hon visste att Neil MacDonald skulle använda för att skapa musik.
0: And I think she sent me about 9 or 10 poems in the space of like 2 weeks. Which again was quite overwhelming.
1: Alan Renton sprutade ur sig dikter. Det kunde hon göra eftersom hon satt hemma. Det här var under pandemin och Skottland var nedstängt.
3: It's interesting when particularly this last album was really made in isolation. It was written in lockdown. I recorded the poems and then Neil worked on the music. So we have never, I suppose, worked at the same time together in the same space, which is what this performance will be. So I'm excited for kind of being in that space together, but also to, compared to a lot of other work I've done, I've had messages and I know that people enjoy the music and enjoy the album, but it's always been at a distance. So I think it'll be quite special to have those people in the room as well.
1: I Passing diskuterade Alan Renton vad det är för värld vi överlämnar till nästa generation. Och albumet, som kom att heta My Noise Is Nothing, blev också lite politiskt.
0: There's a lot of stuff going on in this country politically, the Brexit and all the stuff that both of us didn't necessarily feel that aligned to. So we talked about that kind of that element of what was going on in the world. You know, I think it's still quite ambiguous, kind of the way she writes, you know, but I think there was elements of just about general stuff that was happening in Britain anyway, in Scotland. Mm. But which resonated with me when we kind of felt quite, you know, she wanted to have a bit of a message.
1: Neil MacDonald började göra musik när han var runt 20. Idag är han strax över 50 och har släppt rätt många 12-år och album. Att samarbeta med Alan Renton och integrera poesi i musiken var dock nytt för honom.
0: It wasn't a challenge. It was enjoyable. It was, to me, it's still sound. It was and the rhythm and frequencies and when I'm working on it like that, I'm not really thinking about what she's saying. You know, it's just kind of getting the sound right.
1: Det handlar alltså om att få ljudet rätt. Och hela samarbetet har faktiskt kantats av något som Neil MacDonald beskriver som happy accidents. Bitarna har själva fallit på plats, som i titelspåret till albumet My Noise Is Nothing. Ett album som för övrigt gavs ut i höstas.
0: I have this old Russian drum machine that's kind of like a tank, and it does its own sort of thing. It has like inbuilt kind of patterns in it that are a bit weird. But I've had lots of sessions with it. And you can trigger it with audio as well, like an individual drum sounds. But it has weird things like waltz and, you know, like all these kind of, you know, the kind of old, it's from the 80s. But I had a lot of kind of experimental sessions with that, you know, like loads. And I've got tons and tons of wavs that are all just sessions with that and these strange sort of patterns. And in that track, she starts talking about a train. And one of the, and you'll hear it when it comes in, and actually just, it sounds like a train on the tracks, you know? And it's just complete sort of fluke. It just happened. A lot of things happen like that when I work with this stuff with Ellen, you know, it just seems to fall together really well.
1: Dags att hoppa på tåget med Ellen Renton och Lord of the Isles.

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It slackens my neck not to worry about the plans made amiss or some glimpsed magic I couldn't do more with. Maybe I should trust the wind knows what's best for my flailing here. Maybe I shouldn't operate on a phrase that was dropped like a coin down the sofa, but landed like a catastrophe. How come the water never shows its age? The whole week is in my knees, but its every bend is ballet. What's a minging morning to something ancient? I'm learning how to take a bath in this feeling. Unimportant. To leave unnoticed. The rain will get rid of my footprints, and my noise is nothing, not to the earliest ears, nor veteran shoulders. How come the rock holds its posture like a simple yes or no? An easy choice. I'm learning how to make those. Fix won't be over the next hill, flask in hands. I can't tease it out a cloud. Maybe I should trust it's coming like I do a train or change in temper. I'm learning to be at the sky's mercy and call it only that. Maybe I'll manage. Maybe I'll turn back.

0: Sommaren 1997, när jag var 19 år, köpte jag en dyr CD helt utan att veta något om musiken på skivan. 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We also have soundhouses, where we practice and demonstrate all sounds and their generation.
1: We have harmonies which you have not, of quarter sounds and lesser slight of sounds. Diverse instruments of music, likewise to you unknown, some sweeter than any you have, together with bells and rings that are dainty and sweet. We represent small sounds as well as great and deep. Likewise, great sounds, extenuate and sharp. We make diverse tremblings and warblings of sound, which, in their original, are entire. We represent and imitate all articulate sounds and letters and the voices and notes of beasts and birds. We have certain helps, which set to the ear to further the hearing greatly. We also have strange and artificial echoes, reflecting the voice many times, and as if it were tossing it. And some that give you back the voice louder than it came. Some shriller, some deeper. Yea, some rendering the voice, differing in the letters or articulate sound from that they receive. We have also means to convey sounds in trunks and pipes, in strange lines and distances.

are frozen underfoot. Of all the days, these days shine like fireflies in the dark. A lighthouse beam through fog, desert flowers in bloom as disparate oases. And then there was the gardener, green thumb and a boon to blossoms, hers alone, the forge and the fire, the rain to things that grow. But where is she now? Our gardens all writhen and grayed, her secrets lost to days glimpsed but not grasped. No map to show the way. And so we watch the sails unfurl, bare and borne in the wind and sun. Gazing out beyond the break, the surface and the light. All the days shone brightly then.

as well walk your way. Always look the hallways. Forget the punk, I pack the funk. I'm gonna take a piece of